0: This is Jade.
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0: 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Oh, oh, oh, oh.
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0: 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Thank you for tuning in. 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
1: Hi, I'd like to order a medium pepperoni pizza, please. 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
1: Woo! Yeah. 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

Are you still a chauffeur? Driving your body around. Are you still a hunter for your sound?

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If there's no one, then drink a glass.

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Jumped up at the sky. I'm high, I got no wings, gotta eat more flies.

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1: This culture wanna limit us and capitalize our output. Limit our potential. I know what this life is worth. We are universal spirits, and our kingdom is this earth. All those years of holding back, it's only you do not serve. Mindful of our differences, respect one's holding down. Most already know this, but they're afraid.

rationalize the problem with the many and not the few. Always passing out the blame instead of honesty and truth. This life is temporary, but you're holding on to you. Possessions weigh you down, you can't let go of what is new. Communication inspires hope, humility controls your pride. There's no need to wear disguises. Our species overcomes through perseverance in the mind. Our dreams are a reminder, this realm ain't the only kind. This realm ain't what you define. No answers running blind, like a dog caught in the headlights of a truck that's passing by.

How to discipline yourself. They say that moderation is the key. Fulfillment looking weaker. When objectified indeed. Just keep an open mind. But there's a test to nothing free. Wary of the thoughts you plant. How they grow just like a seed. Generational growth. It's a thing we must command. We capture what's before us. And dilate it with our hands. Our feelings are just visitors. Competing for attention. Avoiding every trigger. While still reaching for ascension.

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0: 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Yeah, well, how am I supposed to feel?
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0: what we want to play. 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
1: And we, I mean, you.
0: And that, she that is international.
1: That last set, we probably hit like 4 continents at least.
0: Yeah. We can play some Joni. We got you.
1: Well, yeah. We'll keep a variety going. 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

mais que um poema, é a coisa mais linda que eu já vi passar. 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